across the sad sea. I'm holding what I love, and she's holding on to me. It's no surprise, it brought me to my knees. You're never really ready, as ready as can be.

It was the sad to see. I'm holding what I love, and she's holding on to me. It's gonna take a while, it's gonna come back. We gotta carry on, darling, we will build.